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long rant on endlessly. 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
1: So far, Satan.
0: Okay, that's a sphere.

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1: Sounds so beautiful. 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
0: Ladies, we go high. 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It could be louder. Come on, say.
2: Lauter.
0: Away my way, away my way, away my way, away my way, away my way, away my way, away my way, away my way, away my way, away my way, away my way, away my way, away my way, away my way, away my way, 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
1: I hold in my hand three letters from the stages of your fine, fine, super fine career.
0: And my best white shirts with a Mr. B collar laying all over the front lawn. Where's my cufflinks? Let me back in there.